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2: Scattered showers and thunderstorms tonight with a low of 16. Tomorrow, cloudy with a risk of a thunderstorm in the afternoon and a high of 25. On Tuesday, partly sunny, 22 degrees. And then for Wednesday, sunshine and 26. Current weather conditions can be found anytime on the Napa Auto Parts Portage of Prairie weather page on your Portage Online app. I'm Judy Peters.

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2: Scattered showers and thunderstorms tonight with a low of 16. Tomorrow, cloudy with a risk of a thunderstorm in the afternoon and a high of 25. On Tuesday, partly sunny, 22 degrees. And then for Wednesday, sunshine and 26. Current weather conditions can be found anytime on the Napa Auto Parts Portage of Prairie weather page on your Portage online app. I'm Judy Peters.
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4: Scattered showers and thunderstorms tonight with a low of 16. Tomorrow, cloudy with a risk of a thunderstorm in the afternoon and a high of 25. On Tuesday, partly sunny, 22 degrees. And then for Wednesday, sunshine and 26. Current weather conditions can be found anytime on the Napa Auto Parts Portage of Prairie weather page on your Portage Online app. I'm Judy Peters.
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2: Scattered showers and thunderstorms tonight with a low of 16. Tomorrow, cloudy with a risk of a thunderstorm in the afternoon and a high of 25. On Tuesday, partly sunny, 22 degrees. And then for Wednesday, sunshine and 26. Current weather conditions can be found anytime on the Napa Auto Parts Portage of Prairie weather page on your Portage Online app. I'm Judy Peters.
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1: Scattered showers and thunderstorms tonight with a low of 16. Tomorrow, cloudy with a risk of a thunderstorm in the afternoon and a high of 25. On Tuesday, partly sunny, 22 degrees. And then for Wednesday, sunshine and 26. Current weather conditions can be found anytime on the Napa Auto Parts Portage of Prairie weather page on your Portage Online app. I'm Judy Peters.
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2: Scattered showers and thunderstorms tonight with a low of 16. Tomorrow, cloudy with a risk of a thunderstorm in the afternoon and a high of 25. On Tuesday, partly sunny, 22 degrees. And then for Wednesday, sunshine and 26. Current weather conditions can be found anytime on the Napa Auto Parts Portage of Prairie weather page on your Portage online app. I'm Judy Peters. 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
2: Scattered showers and thunderstorms tonight with a low of 16. Tomorrow, cloudy with a risk of a thunderstorm in the afternoon and a high of 25. On Tuesday, partly sunny, 22 degrees. And then for Wednesday, sunshine and 26. Current weather conditions can be found anytime on the Napa Auto Parts Portage of Prairie weather page on your Portage online app. I'm Judy Peters.
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1: Scattered showers and thunderstorms tonight with a low of 16. Tomorrow, cloudy with a risk of a thunderstorm in the afternoon and a high of 25. On Tuesday, partly sunny, 22 degrees. And then for Wednesday, sunshine and 26. Current weather conditions can be found anytime on the Napa Auto Parts Portage of Prairie weather page on your Portage Online app. I'm Judy Peters.
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1: Dear drunk me, I bet you're sitting on a high back, running up a good tab, thinking them 2-for-1 shots ain't kicking in. 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
1: Scattered showers and thunderstorms tonight with a low of 16. Tomorrow, cloudy with a risk of a thunderstorm in the afternoon and a high of 25. On Tuesday, partly sunny, 22 degrees. And then for Wednesday, sunshine and 26. Current weather conditions can be found anytime on the Napa Auto Parts Portage of Prairie weather page on your Portage Online app. I'm Judy Peters.
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2: Scattered showers and thunderstorms tonight with a low of 16. Tomorrow, cloudy with a risk of a thunderstorm in the afternoon and a high of 25. On Tuesday, partly sunny, 22 degrees. And then for Wednesday, sunshine and 26. Current weather conditions can be found anytime on the Napa Auto Parts Portage of Prairie weather page on your Portage Online app. I'm Judy Peters.
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2: Partly cloudy and 16 degrees. Later today, risk of a thunderstorm with a high of 25 and the humidex 29. On Tuesday, it'll be partly sunny and 22. Then for Wednesday, sunshine and 26. Current weather conditions can be found anytime on the Napa Auto Parts Portage of Prairie weather page on your Portage Online app. I'm Judy Peters.
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2: Partly cloudy and 16 degrees. Later today, risk of a thunderstorm with a high of 25 and the humidex 29. On Tuesday, it'll be partly sunny and 22. And for Wednesday, sunshine and 26. Current weather conditions can be found anytime on the Napa Auto Parts Portage of Prairie weather page on your Portage Online app. I'm Judy Peters.
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4: Partly cloudy and 16 degrees. Later today, risk of a thunderstorm with a high of 25 and the humidex 29. On Tuesday, it'll be partly sunny and 22. Then for Wednesday, sunshine and 26. Current weather conditions can be found anytime on the Napa Auto Parts Portage of Prairie weather page on your Portage Online app. I'm Judy Peters.
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2: Partly cloudy and 16 degrees. Later today, risk of a thunderstorm with a high of 25 and the humidex 29. On Tuesday, it'll be partly sunny and 22. Then for Wednesday, sunshine and 26. Current weather conditions can be found anytime on the Napa Auto Parts Portage of Prairie weather page on your Portage Online app. I'm Judy Peters.
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3: Partly cloudy and 16 degrees. Later today, risk of a thunderstorm with a high of 25 and the humidex 29. On Tuesday, it'll be partly sunny and 22. And for Wednesday, sunshine and 26. Current weather conditions can be found anytime on the Napa Auto Parts Portage of Prairie weather page on your Portage online app. I'm Judy Peters.
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3: Partly cloudy and 16 degrees. Later today, risk of a thunderstorm.

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1: Partly cloudy and 16 degrees. Later today, risk of a thunderstorm with a high of 25 and the humidex 29. On Tuesday, it'll be partly sunny and 22. And for Wednesday, sunshine and 26. Current weather conditions can be found anytime on the Napa Auto Parts Portage of Prairie weather page on your Portage online app. I'm Judy Peters.
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2: Partly cloudy and 16 degrees. Later today, risk of a thunderstorm with a high of 25 and the humidex 29. On Tuesday, it'll be partly sunny and 22. And for Wednesday, sunshine and 26. Current weather conditions can be found anytime on the Napa Auto Parts Portage of Prairie weather page on your Portage Online app. I'm Judy Peters.
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2: Partly cloudy and 16 degrees. Later today, risk of a thunderstorm with a high of 25 and the humidex 29. On Tuesday, it'll be partly sunny and 22. Then for Wednesday, sunshine and 26. Current weather conditions can be found anytime.

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2: Partly cloudy and 16 degrees. Later today, risk of a thunderstorm with a high of 25 and the humidex 29. On Tuesday, it'll be partly sunny and 22. Then for Wednesday, sunshine and 26. Current weather conditions can be found anytime on the Napa Auto Parts Portage of Prairie weather page on your Portage Online app. I'm Judy Peters.

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2: Partly cloudy and 16 degrees. Later today, risk of a thunderstorm with a high of 25 and the humidex 29. On Tuesday, it'll be partly sunny and 22. And for Wednesday, sunshine and 26. Current weather conditions can be found anytime on the Napa Auto Parts Portage of Prairie weather page on your Portage Online app. I'm Judy Peters.
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2: Partly cloudy and 16 degrees. Later today, risk of a thunderstorm with a high of 25 and the humidex 29. On Tuesday, it'll be partly sunny and 22. And for Wednesday, sunshine and 26. Current weather conditions can be found anytime on the Napa Auto Parts Portage of Prairie weather page on your Portage Online app. I'm Judy Peters.
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beer joint with a few of the guys. 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
1: A mix of sun and cloud today, some scattered showers and hazy conditions. High of 24 and the humidex 28. Today's UV index is 7 or high. Partly cloudy this evening, clearing overnight with a low of 12. Tomorrow it'll be mainly sunny and windy, a high of 22. On Wednesday, sunshine, 26 degrees. And then for Thursday, sunny and 27. Current weather conditions can be found anytime on the Napa Auto Parts Portage of Prairie weather page on your Portage online app. I'm Judy Peters.
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5: A mix of sun and cloud today, some scattered showers and hazy conditions. High of 24 and the Humidex 28. Today's UV index is 7 or high. Partly cloudy this evening, clearing overnight with a low of 12. Tomorrow it'll be mainly sunny and windy, a high of 22. On Wednesday, sunshine, 26 degrees. And then for Thursday, sunny and 27. Current weather conditions can be found anytime on the Napa Auto Parts Portage of Prairie weather page on your Portage Online app. I'm Judy Peters.
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1: Good morning, I'm Judy Peters. A high today of

0: 24 degrees. Your forecast is coming up. In this week's Her Voice feature presented by CCAN, for Corporal Crystal Dawn Perry, policing has always been about more than answering calls. Here's Portage Online's Marissa McFadden to tell us more.
1: The Portage RCMP officer recently spoke about her career, her commitment to community engagement, and her efforts to support women in law enforcement. Perry says community connections have always been the most important part of her job.
2: To be able to work with the community, it's going to make a big difference. People aren't going to look at you like, oh, you're not part of our community, you don't know anything. I wanted to be able to be engaged in the community, and I think that's the best part, is I have become engaged in the community, and I can go to these events, and I recognize people.
1: Perry currently serves on the board of directors for the Manitoba Women in Law Enforcement and continues to play a leading role in community-based policing initiatives. From the Portage Online Newsroom, I'm Marissa McFadden.
0: A new opportunity is giving young athletes in Portage la Prairie a chance to try cheerleading. Following the sport's successful introduction in the community last year, organizers are hosting the first ever cheer camp in Portage on August 10th and 11th at the Central Plains Recplex in Southport. The camp will welcome children ages 6 to 12, including beginners who want to learn more about the sport. Ashley LeVay says the camp is designed to help kids build skills and confidence.
3: The first day is going to focus on sideline cheerleading, pom-poms, and then the second day is going to focus on performance, also known as like competitive cheerleading.
0: Organizers are also preparing for the return of recreational and competitive cheer programs this fall. Carmen Dufferin Fire Department has recently replaced worn, unstable tables in their training room with flip-top wheeled tables to better support first aid, fire extinguisher, and emergency rescue training. Fire Emergency Safety Manager Nicole Phillips spoke about the tables.
4: These tables are great. They provide versatility to move them around, change them position, because this room gets used for so many uses. The main is training for the firefighters.
0: You can find more on the full feature at Portage Online. 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
0: A mix of sun and cloud today, some scattered showers and hazy conditions. High of 24 and the Humidex 28. Today's UV index is 7 or high. Partly cloudy this evening, clearing overnight with a low of 12. Tomorrow it'll be mainly sunny and windy, a high of 22. On Wednesday, sunshine, 26 degrees, and then for Thursday, sunny and 27. Current weather conditions can be found anytime on the Napa Auto Parts Portage la Prairie weather page on your Portage Online app. I'm Judy Peters.
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7: A mix of sun and cloud today, some scattered showers and hazy conditions. High of 24 and the humidex 28. Today's UV index is 7 or high. Partly cloudy this evening, clearing overnight with a low of 12. Tomorrow it'll be mainly sunny and windy, a high of 22. On Wednesday, sunshine, 26 degrees. And then for Thursday, sunny and 27. Current weather conditions can be found anytime on the Napa Auto Parts Portage of Prairie weather page on your Portage Online app. I'm Judy Peters.

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9: A mix of sun and cloud today, some scattered showers and hazy conditions. High of 24 and the Humidex 28. Today's UV index is 7 or high. Partly cloudy this evening, clearing overnight with a low of 12. Tomorrow it'll be mainly sunny and windy, a high of 22. On Wednesday, sunshine, 26 degrees. And then for Thursday, sunny and 27. Current weather conditions can be found anytime on the Napa Auto Parts Portage of Prairie weather page on your Portage Online app. I'm Judy Peters.
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1: Good morning, I'm Judy Peters. Today's high 24 degrees with a humidex of 28. Your forecast is coming up. Cheerleading continues to grow in Portage la Prairie as organizers prepare for a new summer camp aimed at introducing more youth to the sport. Portage Online's Marissa McFadden has the story.
2: The first ever local cheer camp will take place August 10th and 11th at the Central Plains Recplex in Southport, with participants learning sideline cheer, pom-pom routines, tumbling, and performance skills. Ashton LeVay says the goal is to continue building a strong cheer community in Portage.
3: There's a little bit of interest and you're not sure if it's the sport for you. The camp is a great way to start out. It's definitely going to help get you the experience and the foot in the door with the basic tumbling, some stunts, a nice little routine at the end.
2: Registration is now open for the camp as well as upcoming fall cheer programs for different age groups. From the Portage Online Newsroom, I'm Marissa McFadden.
1: Carmen Dufferin Fire Department has replaced worn unstable tables in their training room with new wheeled tables to better support first aid, fire extinguisher, and emergency rescue training. Fire Emergency Safety Manager Nicole Phillips spoke about the uses for the tables.
4: We also use it for different organizations that they requested the space, so we provide the space for them. And also we do public education too, how I mentioned before. So yeah, these tables are great for that.
1: You can learn more in the full feature article at Portage Online. In this week's Her Voice feature presented by CCAN, one of Portage la Prairie RCMP's most recognizable community leaders is sharing her story. Corporal Crystal Dawn Perry, currently the only female corporal at the Portage Detention.

0: in your career in policing, including her work with Indigenous communities, youth, and local organizations. Perry says she became a police officer to be part of something bigger.
1: I don't know if there was anything specific, but it was really wanted to become part of change. Like, I wanted to help people from the inside, to be able to work with them, to be part of a community where the police are wanted to be around, to be able to show that we're here to help.
0: Perry received the King Charles III Coronation Medal in 2025 for her work building relationships and supporting Indigenous engagement across Manitoba. You'll find more details on all of these stories at Portage Online and in your inbox when you subscribe to the Daily News.
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0: A mix of sun and cloud today, some scattered showers and hazy conditions. High of 24 and the Humidex 28. Today's UV index is 7 or high. Partly cloudy this evening, clearing overnight with a low of 12. Tomorrow it'll be mainly sunny and windy, a high of 22. On Wednesday, sunshine, 26 degrees. And then for Thursday, sunny and 27. Current weather conditions can be found anytime on the Napa Auto Parts Portage of Prairie weather page on your Portage Online app. I'm Judy Peters.
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2: A mix of sun and cloud today, some scattered showers and hazy conditions. High of 24 and the humidex 28. Today's UV index is 7 or high. Partly cloudy this evening, clearing overnight with a low of 12. Tomorrow it'll be mainly sunny and windy, a high of 22. On Wednesday, sunshine, 26 degrees. And then for Thursday, sunny and 27. Current weather conditions can be found anytime on the Napa Auto Parts Portage of Prairie weather page on your Portage Online app. I'm Judy Peters.
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5: A mix of sun and cloud today, some scattered showers and hazy conditions. High of 24 and the Humidex 28. Today's UV index is 7 or high. Partly cloudy this evening, clearing overnight with a low of 12. Tomorrow it'll be mainly sunny and windy, a high of 22. On Wednesday, sunshine, 26 degrees. And then for Thursday, sunny and 27. Current weather conditions can be found anytime on the Napa Auto Parts Portage of Prairie weather page on your Portage online app. I'm Judy Peters.
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1: Good morning, I'm Judy Peters. A high today of 24 degrees. Your forecast is coming up. A new opportunity is giving young athletes in Portage La Prairie a chance to try cheerleading. Following the sport's successful introduction in the community last year, organizers are hosting the first ever cheer camp in Portage on August 10th and 11th at the Central Plains Recplex in Southport. The camp will welcome children ages 6 to 12, including beginners who want to learn more about the sport. Ashley LeVay says the camp is designed to help kids build skills and confidence.
2: The first day is going to focus on sideline cheerleading, pom-poms, and then the second day is going to focus on performance, also known as like competitive cheerleading.
1: Organizers are also preparing for the return of recreational and competitive cheer programs this fall. Carmen Dufferin Fire Department has recently replaced worn, unstable tables in their training room with flip-top wheeled tables to better support first aid, fire extinguisher, and emergency rescue training.

0: Fire Emergency Safety Manager Nicole Phillips spoke about the tables.
1: These tables are great. They provide versatility to move them around, change them position, because this room gets used for so many uses. The main is training for the firefighters.
0: You can find more on the full feature at Portage Online. In this week's Her Voice feature presented by CCAN, for Corporal Crystal Dawn Perry, policing has always been about more than answering calls. Here's Portage Online's Marissa McFadden to tell us more.
2: The Portage RCMP officer recently spoke about her career, her commitment to community engagement, and her efforts to support women in law enforcement. Perry says community connections have always been the most important part of her job.
3: To be able to work with the community, it's going to make a big difference. People aren't going to look at you like, oh, you're not part of our community, you don't know anything. I wanted to be able to be engaged in the community, and I think that's the best part, is I have become engaged in the community, and I can go to these events, and I recognize people.
2: Perry currently serves on the board of directors for the Manitoba Women in Law Enforcement and continues to play a leading role in community-based policing initiatives. From the Portage Online Newsroom, I'm Marissa McFadden.
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0: A mix of sun and cloud today, some scattered showers and hazy conditions. High of 24 and the Humidex 28. Today's UV index is 7 or high. Partly cloudy this evening, clearing overnight with a low of 12. Tomorrow it'll be mainly sunny and windy, a high of 22. On Wednesday, sunshine, 26 degrees. And then for Thursday, sunny and 27. Current weather conditions can be found anytime on the Napa Auto Parts Portage Prairie weather page on your Portage Online app. I'm Judy Peters.
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Hey, good morning. My name's Eric Ruddle, and oh man, does it get better than this long weekend? Mostly because there's no obligations. So this is just a free Monday. Or a huge shout out to everyone going to work right now. Thank you for making sure our community doesn't just shut down. Right now, it's Al Langley and

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2: A mix of sun and cloud today, some scattered showers and hazy conditions. High of 24 and the humidex 28. Today's UV index is 7 or high. Partly cloudy this evening, clearing overnight with a low of 12. Tomorrow it'll be mainly sunny and windy, a high of 22. On Wednesday, sunshine, 26 degrees. And then for Thursday, sunny and 27. Current weather conditions can be found anytime on the Napa Auto Parts Portage of Prairie weather page on your Portage Online app.

0: And for Thursday, sunny and 27. Current weather conditions can be found anytime on the Napa Auto Parts Portage of Prairie weather page on your Portage online app. I'm Judy Peters.
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Oh my goodness, I never thought I'd say this, but I'm kind of excited to come into work tomorrow because you just know pretty much everyone went and saw Spider-Man this weekend. If you haven't, oh my gosh, it is so good and it's making a ton of money as well.

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1: Portage Online weather.
2: A mix of sun and cloud today, some scattered showers and hazy conditions. High of 24 and the Humidex 28. Today's UV index is 7 or high. Partly cloudy this evening, clearing overnight with a low of 12. Tomorrow it'll be mainly sunny and windy, a high of 22. On Wednesday, sunshine, 26 degrees. And then for Thursday, sunny and 27. Current weather conditions can be found anytime on the Napa Auto Parts Portage of Prairie weather page on your Portage Online app. I'm Judy Peters.
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0: bra and don't take the girl. Hey, good morning. My name's Eric Ruddle, and a huge shout out to all the weddings I saw around the general area over this long weekend. Long weekend weddings are kind of hit or miss sometimes, but usually the August long, it is fun to get out there, party from the Saturday to Sunday, and then you also get today to kind of either travel or continue recovering from all of the fun. So seeing a lot of wedding parties and, of course, wedding dresses all around the community, taking their photos and having a ton of fun. So just a huge shout out to all the weddings.
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1: Good morning, I'm Judy Peters. Today's high 24 degrees with a humidex of 28. Your forecast is coming up. Cheerleading continues to grow in Portage la Prairie as organizers prepare for a new summer camp aimed at introducing more youth to the sport. Portage Online's Marissa McFadden has the story.
2: The first ever local cheer camp will take place August 10th and 11th at the Central Plains Recplex in Southport, with participants learning sideline cheer, pom-pom routines, tumbling, and performance skills. Ashton LeVay says the goal is to continue building a strong cheer community in Portage.
3: There's a little bit of interest and you're not sure if it's the sport for you, the camp is a great way to start out. It's definitely going to help get you the experience and the foot in the door with the basic tumbling, some stunts, a nice little routine at the end.
2: Registration is now open for the camp as well as upcoming fall cheer programs for different age groups. From the Portage Online Newsroom, I'm Marissa McFadden.
1: Carmen Dufferin Fire Department has replaced worn unstable tables in their training room with new wheeled tables to better support first aid, fire extinguisher, and emergency rescue training. Fire Emergency Safety Manager Nicole Phillips spoke about the uses for the tables.
4: We also use it for different organizations that they requested the space, so we provide the space for them. And also we do public education too, how I mentioned before. So yeah, these tables are great for that.
1: You can learn more in the full feature article at Portage Online. In this week's Her Voice feature presented by CCAN, one of Portage la Prairie RCMP's most recognizable community leaders is sharing her story. Corporal Crystal Dawn Perry, currently the only female corporal at the Portage Detachment, recently reflected on her 18-year career in policing, including her work with Indigenous communities.

0: communities, youth, and local organizations. Perry says she became a police officer to be part of something bigger.
1: I don't know if there was anything specific, but it was really wanted to become part of change. Like, I wanted to help people from the inside, to be able to work with them, to be part of a community where the police are wanted to be around, to be able to show that we're here to help.
0: Perry received the King Charles III Coronation Medal in 2025 for her work building relationships and supporting Indigenous engagement across Manitoba. You'll find more details on all of these stories at Portage Online and in your inbox when you subscribe to the Daily News.
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0: A mix of sun and cloud today, some scattered showers and hazy conditions. High of 24 and the humidex 28. Today's UV index is 7 or high. Partly cloudy this evening, clearing overnight with a low of 12. Tomorrow it'll be mainly sunny and windy, a high of 22. On Wednesday, sunshine, 26 degrees. And then for Thursday, sunny and 27. Current weather conditions can be found anytime on the Napa Auto Parts Portage of Prairie weather page on your Portage Online app. I'm Judy Peters.
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that season again. A lot of local animal rescues doing a call out for some extra help because they're inundated with animals. Everything from fosters to, hey, adopters. If you've been thinking about getting a pet, they say this is the best time of year to do it, mostly because you're not doing 3 a.m. pee breaks in the snow. Right now, it's Blake Shelton.

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3: A mix of sun and cloud today, some scattered showers and hazy conditions. High of 24 and the humidex 28. Today's UV index is 7 or high. Partly cloudy this evening, clearing overnight with a low of 12. Tomorrow it'll be mainly sunny and windy, a high of 22. On Wednesday, sunshine, 26 degrees. And then for Thursday, sunny and 27. Current weather conditions can be found anytime on the Napa Auto Parts Portage of Prairie weather page on your Portage Online app. I'm Judy Peters.

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Oh, man, make sure you're always checking the fire bans if you are doing anything in the general campsite. Last weekend in BC, they say their conservation officers handed out 19 fines that equaled more than $21,000. Yeah, best just to stick a lantern in the middle of that fire pit instead. Right now, it's Sean Pardee.

0: You ever feel like you're the last one to know what's going on? 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
3: A mix of sun and cloud today, some scattered showers and hazy conditions. High of 24 and the humidex 28. Today's UV index is 7 or high. Partly cloudy this evening, clearing overnight with a low of 12. Tomorrow it'll be mainly sunny and windy, a high of 22. On Wednesday, sunshine, 26 degrees. And then for Thursday, sunny and 27. Current weather conditions can be found anytime on the Napa Auto Parts Portage of Prairie weather page on your Portage Online app. I'm Judy Peters.
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0: Dean Brody and a man without a woman. Hey, good morning. My name's Eric Ruttle. And man, you got to give a lot of love to those summer birthdays. My daughter has a summer birthday. And I feel like we're playing a little bit on hard mode when we are putting together a birthday party. Because if your kid has a birthday during the school year, you can just put the invitations into their backpack, say, hey, invite your friends, have their parents text me back, and we'll go from there. Not for these summer birthdays, though. We have had to go on a scavenger hunt to find these kids' parents' phone numbers to then invite them to then find out that they're on vacation for the birthday party and they won't be around anyway. It is so tricky. So just a lot of love to not only the summer birthdays, but the parents of the summer birthdays. Thank you for all the work you've been putting in for those birthday parties.
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1: Good morning, I'm Judy Peters. A high today of 24 degrees. Your forecast is coming up. A new opportunity is giving young athletes in Portage la Prairie a chance to try cheerleading. Following the sport's successful introduction in the community last year, organizers are hosting the first ever cheer camp in Portage on August 10th and 11th at the Central Plains Recplex in Southport. The camp will welcome children ages 6 to 12, including beginners who want to learn more about the sport. Ashley LeVay says the camp is designed to help kids build skills and confidence.
2: The first day is going to focus on sideline cheerleading, pom-poms, and then the second day is going to focus on performance, also known as like competitive cheerleading.
1: Organizers are also preparing for the return of recreational and competitive cheer programs this fall. Carmen Dufferin Fire Department has recently replaced worn, unstable tables in their training room with flip-top wheeled tables to better support first aid, fire extinguisher, and emergency rescue training. Fire Emergency Safety Manager Nicole Phillips spoke about the tables.
3: These tables are great. They provide versatility to move them around, change them position, because this room gets used for so many uses. The main is training for the firefighters.
1: You can find more on the full feature at Portage Online. In this week's Her Voice feature presented by CCAN, for Corporal Crystal Dawn Perry, policing has always been about more than answering calls. Here's Portage Online's Marissa McFadden to tell us more.
4: The Portage RCMP officer recently spoke about her career, her commitment to community engagement, and her efforts to support women in law enforcement. Perry says community connections have always been the most important part of her job.
5: To be able to work with the community, it's going to make a big difference. 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You don't know anything. I wanted to be able to be engaged in the community. And I think that's the best part is I have become engaged in the community and I can go to these events and I recognize people.
4: Perry currently serves on the board of directors for the Manitoba Women in Law Enforcement and continues to play a leading role in community-based policing initiatives. From the Portage Online Newsroom, I'm Marissa McFadden.
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0: A mix of sun and cloud today, some scattered showers and hazy conditions. High of 24 and the humidex 28. Today's UV index is 7 or high. Partly cloudy this evening, clearing overnight with a low of 12. Tomorrow it'll be mainly sunny and windy, a high of 22. On Wednesday, sunshine, 26 degrees. And then for Thursday, sunny and 27. Current weather conditions can be found anytime on the Napa Auto Parts Portage of Prairie weather page on your Portage online app. I'm Judy Peters.
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7: A mix of sun and cloud today, some scattered showers and hazy conditions. High of 24 and the Humidex 28. Today's UV index is 7 or high. Partly cloudy this evening, clearing overnight with a low of 12. Tomorrow it'll be mainly sunny and windy, a high of 22. On Wednesday, sunshine, 26 degrees, and then for Thursday, sunny and 27. Current weather conditions can be found anytime on the Napa Auto Parts Portage of Prairie weather page on your Portage Online app. I'm Judy Peters.
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0: Oh man, seeing a lot of back to school items all over our community right now, and experts are saying, hey, it's best to actually piece it out over the next month, because just like everything else, it's going to be expensive this year.
1: Wow.

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8: A mix of sun and cloud today, some scattered showers and hazy conditions. High of 24 and the humidex 28. Today's UV index is 7 or high. Partly cloudy this evening, clearing overnight with a low of 12. Tomorrow it'll be mainly sunny and windy, a high of 22. On Wednesday, sunshine 26 degrees. And then for Thursday, sunny and 27. Current weather conditions can be found anytime on the Napa Auto Parts Portage of Prairie weather page on your Portage Online app. I'm Judy Peters.
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James Barker Band and Ahead of Our Time. Hey there, my name's Eric Ruddle. Man, it's been cool to see that soccer fever has continued well past the World Cup wrapping up. Seeing a lot more kids out and about kicking that soccer ball. But the next World Cup could actually look a little bit different. Actually, a lot different, because right now, the president of FIFA is saying, hey, for the next World Cup, we're thinking of letting private investors own some shares of all the things. Europe, not down with that plan. So Europe says, hey, if you guys move forward with that, European countries will not participate. So that includes England, France, Spain, and pretty much all the other

0: away, so you got to imagine lots of things will change.
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0: 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When a small drip becomes a big headache, turn to the team that keeps Portage flowing. 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
1: I'm Judy Peters. A low tonight around 12 degrees. Your forecast is coming up. The Portage Padres are back in the Santa Clara Baseball League final with a chance to win their third consecutive league championship. The team enters a best-of-five series against Plumas after a challenging regular season matchup against its opponent. The Padres are focused on limiting mistakes, trusting their pitching staff, and staying together as they look to capture another title. Res Radio is celebrating 25 years of broadcasting from Long Plain First Nation. The station marks the milestone today with a community barbecue, children's activities, special presentations, and a balloon release. 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
2: When we first started out, the very first day, we didn't have any music. 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But luckily, myself and our former disc jockey, the late Chris Beauchamp, he had a set. 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So we had to use those in the beginning.
1: 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In this week's Her Voice feature presented by CCAN, for Corporal Crystal Dawn Perry, policing has always been about more than answering calls. 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
3: The Portage RCMP officer recently spoke about her career, her commitment to community engagement, and her efforts to support women in law enforcement. Perry says community connections have always been the most important part of her job.
4: To be able to work with the community, it's going to make a big difference. 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I wanted to be able to be engaged in the community. And I think that's the best part is I have become engaged in the community and I can go to these events and I recognize people.
3: Perry currently serves on the board of directors for the Manitoba Women in Law Enforcement and continues to play a leading role in community-based policing initiatives. From the Portage Online Newsroom, I'm Marissa McFadden.
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1: A mix of sun and cloud today, some scattered showers and hazy conditions. High of 24 and the Humidex 28. Today's UV index is 7 or high. Partly cloudy this evening, clearing overnight with a low of 12. Tomorrow it'll be mainly sunny and windy, a high of 22. On Wednesday, sunshine, 26 degrees. And then for Thursday, sunny and 27. Current

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pretty common to see e-scooters now shooting around the trails and pathways here in the community. But right now, doctors are also coming out saying, hey, we are seeing a ton of injuries coming. And it's one of the biggest things right now, especially for kids. So just make sure they're wearing all the protective gear or throw them on a traditional scooter. Back in my day, we moved with our feet. And now it's Darius Rucker.

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3: A mix of sun and cloud today, some scattered showers and hazy conditions. High of 24 and the humidex 28. Today's UV index is 7 or high. Partly cloudy this evening, clearing overnight with a low of 12. Tomorrow it'll be mainly sunny and windy, a high of 22. On Wednesday, sunshine, 26 degrees. And then for Thursday, sunny and 27. Current weather conditions can be found anytime on the Napa Auto Parts Portage of Prairie weather page on your Portage Online app. I'm Judy Peters.
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Okay. If you have some time today, you have to go see the brand new Spider-Man movie. 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It is so good. 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Right now, it's Tyler Joe Miller.

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6: A mix of sun and cloud today, some scattered showers and hazy conditions. High of 24 and the Humidex 28. Today's UV index is 7 or high. Partly cloudy this evening, clearing overnight with a low of 12. Tomorrow it'll be mainly sunny and windy, a high of 22. On Wednesday, sunshine, 26 degrees. And then for Thursday, sunny and 27. Current weather conditions can be found anytime on the Napa Auto Parts Portage of Prairie weather page on your Portage Online app. I'm Judy Peters.

From lakeside picnics to neighborhood barbecues, we're cooking up the ultimate summer vibe this Terry Fox Day weekend. 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

0: Thursday, man, happened on a Saturday night. Hey, good afternoon. My name's Eric Ruddle. Man, there's nothing better than this August-long weekend because it feels like today is just freedom, right? Even if you don't have plans, it's no big deal. You don't have to host a big dinner or anything. You can just get out there and have a ton of fun. And that's what I hope you do today. Have a great one. That's it for me. I'll talk to you again soon.
1: The Winkler Harvest Festival is bringing the

0: or anything, you can just get out there and have a ton of fun. And that's what I hope you do today. Have a great one. That's it for me. I'll talk to you again soon.
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1: I'm Judy Peters. Cool weather tonight, and then tomorrow warming up to 22 degrees. Your forecast details are on the way. The Portage Padres are back in the Santa Clara Baseball League final, looking to win a third straight championship. Portage Online's Matt Schroeder has more.
2: Portage Padres head coach Andrew Moore says the team is focused on playing its best game rather than thinking about the chance at a three-peat.
3: It's kind of been a different year for us, so this one, if we find a way to pull it out, we'll be extra special.
2: The Padres face Plumas in a best-of-five series after going winless against them in the regular season. Coach Andrew Moore says sticking to the team's process and staying together will be the biggest key to bringing another title back to Portage. From the Portage Online Newsroom, I'm Matt Schroeder.
1: 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The celebration will feature family activities while also recognizing the people who helped shape the station's history. Res Radio Manager Robert Francis says the anniversary includes a special tribute never held before.
4: At 1 o'clock is something we've never done before. So we're going to present plaques to the family members of the DJs from the Res Radio that passed on. We've got them all ready to go. We're going to do a sing and happy birthday, and we're going to do a 25 balloon release at the end of the event.
1: The celebration takes place at the Res Radio Studios at Long Plain Crossing. Cheerleading continues to grow in Portage of Prairie as organizers prepare for a new summer camp aimed at introducing more youth to the sport. 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
5: The first ever local cheer camp will take place August 10th and 11th at the Central Plains Recplex in Southport, with participants learning sideline cheer, pom-pom routines, tumbling, and performance skills. 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
5: Registration is now open for the camp as well as upcoming fall cheer programs for different age groups. From the Portage Online Newsroom, I'm Marissa McFadden.
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1: A mix of sun and cloud today, some scattered showers and hazy conditions. High of 24 and the Humidex 28. Today's UV index is 7 or high. Partly cloudy this evening, clearing overnight with a low of 12. Tomorrow it'll be mainly sunny and windy, a high of 22. On Wednesday, sunshine, 26 degrees. And then for Thursday, sunny and 27. Current weather conditions.

Faith, it's Betty. It's just after 1 o'clock. Good afternoon, I'm Dara. We got music coming up from High Valley. First, it's Sammy Kershaw. She don't know she's beautiful.

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2: A mix of sun and cloud today, some scattered showers and hazy conditions. High of 24 and the Humidex 28. Today's UV index is 7 or high. Partly cloudy this evening, clearing overnight with a low of 12. Tomorrow it'll be mainly sunny and windy, a high of 22. On Wednesday, sunshine, 26 degrees. And then for Thursday, sunny and 27. Current weather conditions can be found anytime on the Napa Auto Parts Portage of Prairie weather page on your Portage online app. I'm Judy Peters.
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The Reckless and Drake Milligan. It's Honky Tonkin' About. Hey, good afternoon. I'm Dara. Hope you're enjoying your Monday so far. August long weekend is here, although yes, it is coming to a close. We've got weather details coming up after Dallas Smith. Right now, it's Morgan Wallen. I'm the problem.

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2: A mix of sun and cloud today, some scattered showers and hazy conditions. High of 24 and the Humidex 28. Today's UV index is 7 or high. Partly cloudy this evening, clearing overnight with a low of 12. Tomorrow it'll be mainly sunny and windy, a high of 22. On Wednesday, sunshine, 26 degrees. And then for Thursday, sunny and 27. Current weather conditions can be found anytime on the Napa Auto Parts Portage of Prairie weather page on your Portage Online app. I'm Judy Peters.
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0: Brett Kissel, a few good stories. Well, I'm sure we'll have a few good stories by the end of this weekend, as any good long weekend would have. Whatever you are getting up to, whether it's camping, maybe you're out at the lake, spending time with family, or just sitting in the living room, I hope you got a chance to enjoy it, and I hope you walk away with a few good stories to tell.
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2: I'm Judy Peters. A low tonight around 12 degrees. Your forecast is coming up. The Portage Padres are back in the Santa Clara Baseball League final with a chance to win their third consecutive league championship. The team enters a best-of-five series against Plumas after a challenging regular season matchup against its opponent. The Padres are focused on limiting mistakes, trusting their pitching staff, and staying together as they look to capture another title. Res Radio is celebrating 25 years of broadcasting from Long Plain First Nation. 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Res Radio manager Robert Francis says the station had very humble beginnings.
3: When we first started out, the very first day, we didn't have any music. 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But luckily, myself and our former disc jockey, the late Chris Beauchamp, he had a set. 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So we had to use those in the beginning.
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4: The Portage RCMP officer recently spoke about her career, her commitment to community engagement, and her efforts to support women in law enforcement. Perry says community connections have always been the most important part of her job.
5: 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You don't know anything. I wanted to be able to be engaged in the community. And I think that's the best part is I have become engaged in the community and I can go to these events and I recognize people.
4: Perry currently serves on the board of directors for the Manitoba Women in Law Enforcement and continues to play a leading role in community-based policing initiatives. From the Portage Online Newsroom, I'm Marissa McFadden.
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0: mix of sun and cloud today, some scattered showers and hazy conditions. High of 24 and the humidex 28. Today's UV index is 7 or high. Partly cloudy this evening, clearing overnight with a low of 12. Tomorrow it'll be mainly sunny and windy, a high of 22. On Wednesday, sunshine, 26 degrees. And then for Thursday, sunny and 27. Current weather conditions can be found anytime on the Napa Auto Parts Portage of Prairie weather page on your Portage online app. I'm Judy Peters.
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Luke Combs, Be By You. It's just after 2 o'clock. I'm Dara. How's it going? Hope you are enjoying your Monday afternoon. We've got music in

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9: A mix of sun and cloud today, some scattered showers and hazy conditions. High of 24 and the humidex 28. Today's UV index is 7 or high. Partly cloudy this evening, clearing overnight with a low of 12. Tomorrow it'll be mainly sunny and windy, a high of 22. On Wednesday, sunshine 26 degrees, and then for Thursday, sunny and 27. Current weather conditions can be found anytime on the Napa Auto Parts Portage of Prairie weather page on your Portage Online app. I'm Judy Peters.
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afternoon. We got music coming up in just a moment from Morgan Griffiths. Right now, it's High Road.

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6: A mix of sun and cloud today, some scattered showers and hazy conditions. High of 24 and the Humidex 28. Today's UV index is 7 or high. Partly cloudy this evening, clearing overnight with a low of 12. Tomorrow, it'll be mainly sunny and windy, a high of 22. On Wednesday, sunshine, 26 degrees. And then for Thursday, sunny and 27. Current weather conditions can be found anytime on the Napa Auto Parts Portage of Prairie weather page on your Portage Online app. I'm Judy Peters.
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0: James Barker Band, It's After Dark. I'm Dara, just about 3 o'clock this Monday afternoon. Of course, it's a Monday with a bit of a different feel to it. August long weekend is here. So for many, I would even argue most, it is in fact a holiday. Now, of course, there are some people who had to deal with the Monday vibes on a stat holiday. Yeah, it's a bit of a situation. I'm sorry. There's nothing I can do about it except hopefully play some good tunes for you. We got Matt Lang coming up.
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1: I'm Judy Peters. Cool weather tonight, and then tomorrow warming up to 22 degrees. Your forecast details are on the way. The Portage Padres are back in the Santa Clara Baseball League final, looking to win a third straight championship. Portage Online's Matt Schroeder has more.
2: Portage Padres head coach Andrew Moore says the team is focused on playing its best game rather than thinking about the chance at a three-peat.
3: It's kind of been a different year for us, so this one, if we find a way to pull it out, we'll be extra special.
2: The Padres face Plumas in a best-of-five series after going winless against them in the regular season. Coach Andrew Moore says sticking to the team's process and staying together will be the biggest key to bringing another title back to Portage. From the Portage Online Newsroom,

0: I'm Matt Schroeder.
1: Res Radio is marking its 25th anniversary after a quarter century of serving Long Plain First Nation and surrounding communities. The celebration will feature family activities while also recognizing the people who helped shape the station's history. Res Radio Manager Robert Francis says the anniversary includes a special tribute never held before.
2: At 1 o'clock, there's something we've never done before. So we're going to present plaques to the family members of the DJs from the Res Radio that passed on. We've got them all ready to go. We're going to do a singing happy birthday, and we're going to do a 25 balloon release at the end of the event. And that's it.
1: The celebration takes place at the Res Radio Studios at Long Plain Crossing. Cheerleading continues to grow in Portage of Prairie as organizers prepare for a new summer camp aimed at introducing more youth to the sport. Portage Online's Marissa McFadden tells us more.
3: The first ever local cheer camp will take place August 10th and 11th at the Central Plains Recplex in Southport, with participants learning sideline cheer, pom-pom routines, tumbling, and performance skills. Ashton LeVay says the goal is to continue building a strong cheer community in Portage.
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3: Registration is now open for the camp as well as upcoming fall cheer programs for different age groups. From the Portage Online Newsroom, I'm Marissa McFadden.
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1: A mix of sun and cloud today, some scattered showers and hazy conditions. High of 24 and the Humidex 28. Today's UV index is 7 or high. Partly cloudy this evening, clearing overnight with a low of 12. Tomorrow it'll be mainly sunny and windy, a high of 22. On Wednesday, sunshine, 26 degrees. And then for Thursday, sunny and 27. Current weather conditions can be found anytime on the Napa Auto Parts Portage of Prairie weather page on your Portage Online app. I'm Judy Peters.
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We got beer. I'm Dara. Good afternoon. It's just after 3 o'clock. We got George Burge and Luke Bryan coming up in just a moment. First, let's keep going with Lee Bryce. It's Hard to Love.

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5: Portage Online weather.
6: A mix of sun and cloud today, some scattered showers and hazy conditions. High of 24 and the Humidex 28. Today's UV index is 7 or high. Partly cloudy this evening, clearing overnight with a low of 12. Tomorrow it'll be mainly sunny and windy, a high of 22. On Wednesday, sunshine, 26 degrees. And then for Thursday, sunny and 27. Current weather conditions can be found anytime on the Napa Auto Parts Portage of Prairie weather page on your Portage Online app. I'm Judy Peters.

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Dallas Smith, Autograph. How's it going? Dara, right around 3:30. Hope you're enjoying your Monday so far. We got music coming up in just a moment for Megan Maroney and Kenny Chesney. First, it's Sully Burroughs, Put It On Me.

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9: A mix of sun and cloud today, some scattered showers and hazy conditions. High of 24 and the humidex 28. Today's UV index is 7 or high. Partly cloudy this evening, clearing overnight with a low of 12. Tomorrow it'll be mainly sunny and windy, a high of 22. On Wednesday, sunshine, 26 degrees. And then for Thursday, sunny and 27. Current weather conditions can be found anytime on the Napa Auto Parts Portage of Prairie weather page on your Portage Online app. I'm Judy Peters.
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0: Reckless, all another one. Hey, Dara, how's it going? Just about 4 o'clock. Hope you're enjoying your Monday afternoon so far. Hard to believe that August long weekend, the second of three summer long weekends or summer holidays, I should say, is about to come to a close. That means we're almost halfway through summer already. Someone mentioned back to school shopping to me the other day. And I went, no, we're not going to do that. It's still summertime. Let me enjoy it. Don't get me wrong. I love a new notebook. But there is no part of me that is ready for summer to end. Coming up before we hit four, we're going to hear from Owen Rigling.
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1: I'm Judy Peters. A low tonight around 12 degrees. Your forecast is coming up. The Portage Padres are back in the Santa Clara Baseball League.

final with a chance to win their third consecutive league championship. The team enters a best-of-five series against Plumas after a challenging regular season matchup against its opponent. The Padres are focused on limiting mistakes, trusting their pitching staff, and staying together as they look to capture another

0: Their title. Res Radio is celebrating 25 years of broadcasting from Long Plain First Nation. 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Res Radio manager Robert Francis says the station had very humble beginnings.
1: When we first started out, the very first day, we didn't have any music. 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But luckily, myself and our former disc jockey, the late Chris Beauchamp, he had a set. So we brought our music together from home, like that we use for our socials and whatever else. So we had to use those in the beginning.
0: 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The anniversary also honors staff members who helped build the station over the past quarter century. 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
2: The Portage RCMP officer recently spoke about her career, her commitment to community engagement, and her efforts to support women in law enforcement. Perry says community connections have always been the most important part of her job.
3: 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People aren't going to look at you like, oh, you're not part of our community. You don't know anything. I wanted to be able to be engaged in the community. And I think that's the best part is I have become engaged in the community and I can go to these events and I recognize people.
2: Perry currently serves on the board of directors for the Manitoba Women in Law Enforcement and continues to play a leading role in community-based policing initiatives. From the Portage Online Newsroom, I'm Marissa McFadden.
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0: Partly cloudy this evening, clearing overnight with a low of 12. Tomorrow it'll be mainly sunny and windy, a high of 22. On Wednesday, sunshine, 26 degrees. And then for Thursday, sunny and 27. Current weather conditions can be found anytime on the Napa Auto Parts Portage of Prairie weather page on your Portage Online app. I'm Judy Peters.
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Johnson and John Mayer, Phone Keys Wallet. Just after 4 o'clock, I'm Dara Curry. We got music coming up in just a moment from Cameron Whitcomb. Right now, let's keep it going with Jody Messina. It's a lesson in leaving.

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5: Partly cloudy this evening, clearing overnight with a low of 12. Tomorrow it'll be mainly sunny and windy, a high of 22. On Wednesday, sunshine, 26 degrees. And then for Thursday, sunny and 27. Current weather conditions can be found anytime on the Napa Auto Parts Portage of Prairie weather page on your Portage Online app. I'm Judy Peters.
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Barker Band. It's Keep It Simple. How's it going? Good afternoon. Dara, we got music coming up in just a moment from Dean Brody. First, let's keep it going with Justin Moore.

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6: Partly cloudy this evening, clearing overnight with a low of 12. Tomorrow it'll be mainly sunny and windy, a high of 22. On Wednesday, sunshine, 26 degrees. And then for Thursday, sunny and 27. Current weather conditions can be found anytime on the Napa Auto Parts Portage of Prairie weather page on your Portage Online app. I'm Judy Peters.
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0: all towns, it's Sunshine's Free. How's it going? I'm Tara. Good afternoon. It is 4:40 this Monday. Yes, Holiday Monday is here. August long weekend coming to a close. Soak up every second while you can. We've still got some time left before we all have to return to work tomorrow morning. Coming up, we're going to hear from High Valley.
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Manitoba proud. 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
1: I'm Judy Peters. Cool weather tonight, and then tomorrow warming up to 22 degrees. Your forecast details are on the way. The Portage Padres are back in the Santa Clara Baseball League final, looking to win a third straight championship. Portage Online's Matt Schroeder has more.
2: Portage Padres head coach Andrew Moore says the team is focused on playing its best game rather than thinking about the chance at a three-peat.
3: It's kind of been a different year for us, so this one, if we find a way to pull it out, we'll be extra special.
2: The Padres face Plumas in a best-of-five series after going winless against them in the regular season. Coach Andrew Moore says sticking to the team's process and staying together will be the biggest key to bringing another title back to Portage. From the Portage Online Newsroom, I'm Matt Schroeder.
1: Res Radio is marking its 25th anniversary after a quarter century of serving Long Plain First Nation and surrounding communities. The celebration will feature family activities while also recognizing the people who helped shape the station's history. Res Radio manager Robert Francis says the anniversary includes a special tribute never held before.
4: At 1 o'clock, there's something we've never done before. So we're going to present plaques to the family members of the DJs from the Res Radio that passed on. We've got them all ready to go. We're going to do a singing happy birthday, and we're going to do a 25 balloon release at the end of the event. And that's it.
1: The celebration takes place at the Res Radio Studios at Long Plain Crossing. Cheerleading continues to grow in Portage of Prairie as organizers prepare for a new summer camp aimed at introducing more youth to the sport. 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
5: 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Ashton LeVay says the goal is to continue building a strong cheer community in Portage.
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5: Registration is now open for the camp as well as upcoming fall cheer programs for different age groups. From the Portage Online Newsroom, I'm Marissa McFadden.
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0: Partly cloudy this evening, clearing overnight with a low of 12. Tomorrow it'll be mainly sunny and windy, a high of 22. On Wednesday, sunshine, 26 degrees. And then for Thursday, sunny and 27. Current weather conditions can be found anytime on the Napa Auto Parts Portage of Prairie weather page on your Portage Online app. I'm Judy Peters. 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
5: Partly cloudy this evening, clearing overnight with a low of 12. Tomorrow it'll be mainly sunny and windy, a high of 22. On Wednesday, sunshine, 26 degrees, and then for Thursday, sunny and 27. Current weather conditions can be found anytime on the Napa Auto Parts Portage of Prairie weather page on your Portage Online app. I'm Judy Peters.
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4: Partly cloudy this evening, clearing overnight with a low of 12. Tomorrow it'll be mainly sunny and windy, a high of 22. On Wednesday, sunshine, 26 degrees. And then for Thursday, sunny and 27. Current weather conditions can be found anytime on the Napa Auto Parts Portage of Prairie weather page on your Portage Online app. I'm Judy Peters.

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1: I'm Judy Peters. A low tonight around 12 degrees. Your forecast is coming up. The Portage Padres are back in the Santa Clara Baseball League final with a chance to win their third consecutive league championship. The team enters a best-of-five series against Plumas after a challenging regular season matchup against its opponent. The Padres are focused on limiting mistakes, trusting their pitching staff, and staying together as they look to capture another title. Res Radio is celebrating 25 years of broadcasting from Long Plain First Nation. 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
2: When we first started out, the very first day, we didn't have any music. 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But luckily, myself and our former disc jockey, the late Chris Beauchamp, he had a set. 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So we had to use those in the beginning.
1: 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In this week's Her Voice feature presented by CCAN, for Corporal Crystal Dawn Perry, policing has always been about more than answering calls. 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
3: The Portage RCMP officer recently spoke about her career, her commitment to community engagement, and her efforts to support women in law enforcement. Perry says community connections have always been the most important part of her job.
4: To be able to work with the community, it's going to make a big difference. 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You don't know anything. I wanted to be able to be engaged in the community. And I think that's the best part is I have become engaged in the community. And I can go to these events and I recognize people.
3: Perry currently serves on the board of directors for the Manitoba Women in Law Enforcement and continues to play a leading role in community-based policing initiatives. From the Portage Online Newsroom, I'm Marissa McFadden.
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1: Partly cloudy this evening, clearing overnight with a low of 12. Tomorrow it'll be mainly sunny and windy, a high of 22. On Wednesday, sunshine, 26 degrees. And then for Thursday, sunny and 27. Current weather conditions can be found anytime on the Napa Auto Parts Portage of Prairie weather page on your Portage Online app. I'm Judy Peters.
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2: Partly cloudy this evening, clearing overnight with a low of 12. Tomorrow it'll be mainly sunny and windy, a high of 22. On Wednesday, sunshine, 26 degrees. And then for Thursday, sunny and 27. Current weather conditions can be found anytime on the Napa Auto Parts Portage of Prairie weather page on your Portage Online app. I'm Judy Peters.
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2: 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When a baby is born, how is she greeted? 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
5: Partly cloudy this evening, clearing overnight with a low of 12. Tomorrow it'll be mainly sunny and windy, a high of 22. On Wednesday, sunshine, 26 degrees. And then for Thursday, sunny and 27. Current weather conditions can be found anytime on the Napa Auto Parts Portage of Prairie weather page on your Portage Online app. I'm Judy Peters.
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